great Joe Turner's Roll of Meat, which I heard at a much slower tempo, about 1938. I got a woman that lives upon a hill. Got a woman that lives upon a hill. She wants to quit me, but I love her still. She's got eyes like a diamond, teeth that shine like Fort Knox gold. Eyes like a diamond, teeth that shine like Fort Knox gold. Anytime she kisses me, send my mellow soul. Baby, you're so pretty, but you got to die one day.